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1: 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Tom Jenkins here. 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
6: 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One. You will do this four times with the left, four with the right, then eight times.

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1: 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I was never here. We were never here. 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

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Not to be confused with Port Severn. Pro tip, Severn Bridge is the one with the bridge. Wait a minute. Oh, they both have bridges. Sorry about that. Okay, let's try this again. Severn Bridge, the Severn town with the bridge, but no port. We are the Alternative North, 89.1 Max FM.

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And one day they will probably come to find us. And if they do, they will likely refer to us as CISO. Listen, could you just tell everyone we are Max FM? Aurelia, Barry, let's go. Because we gotta lay low for a while.

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0: 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Just call. 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

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Need a job? OPP. 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OPP. 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OPP. 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

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More than just a place where Toronto throws its giant concerts. They have small concerts too. Not financially lucrative concerts. 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

LASO. Letters that don't sound great when said out loud. But the government wants us to say them at least every once in a while. Max FM. Aurelia. Barrie. Muskoka.

music in a computer. And voices. I'm a voice. Hell, I recorded this 3 months ago. I mean, you really just don't know, right? I could have already been kicked out of my apartment 2 months ago. I wonder where I'm living now. Max FM, the alternative north. I wonder where I'm living.

0: 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In roughly 2 minutes, you'll be on the other side. 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

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Oh, really? You think so? As he brought his frothy beer mug to his lips, raises a dubious and uncertain eyebrow, skeptical. Abso-freaking-lutely. 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

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And this one's for the silence and the questions that it brings, and the smell of time and the reverence.

0: Mars FM. In roughly 2 minutes, you'll be on the other side. It's greener over there. It's beautiful. So, like sunlight shining down on a beautiful day and you're sitting in a hammock.
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And don't dare say the Muskokas. They'll cut you for it. We are the Alternative North, 89.1 Max FM.

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At some point in time. Some band. Somewhere. Where. Recorded a song. And this is that song. 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
1: 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Aurelia, Barry, Muskoka. 89.1 Max FM. Yeah!

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The right side of our brain is called Max FM. 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
1: A survey by a company called It's Eyes found that Americans spend more time watching adult content than any other country. The average US user watches adult content for 45 to 60 minutes per session. Now, this is a lot more than other countries. France came in third. England came in second. England was 28 minutes to 41 minutes. And the French, they did it 25 to 47 minutes. Now, here's the interesting thing about France is they had the single longest individual session at 70 minutes. One person watched adult content for a solid 70 minutes. That's like binge watching your favorite Netflix show.
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1: Good morning, I'm Martin Vanderwood. A 22-year-old man from Springwater Township has been charged with dangerous operation causing death after a fatal collision near Torrance on Saturday night. The crash between a motorbike and a passenger vehicle claimed the life of a 52-year-old Lake of Bays man. It happened on Muskoka Road 169 near East Black Lake Road. Two people are facing numerous charges after a traffic stop in Oromadante led to the seizure of a loaded firearm. Aurelia OPP stopped a vehicle early Saturday morning on Highway 11 near Line 10 after an officer noticed its rear lights were out. Police say cannabis was found as well as a gun and ammunition. A 28-year-old from Oromadante was held for a bail hearing, while a 26-year-old from London was released with a future court date. The RCMP have confirmed a death linked to a wildfire near Summerland, BC. Police say an 80-year-old woman died suddenly while trying to flee the fire with her family on Friday. The blaze has grown to about 136 square kilometers, with roughly 12,000 people under evacuation orders. Conservative leader Pierre Poilievre is urging Prime Minister Mark Carney not to make any more concessions in Canada-US trade talks. Poilievre claims Carney's already made several concessions and got nothing in return. He cites the removal of the digital services tax, dropping retaliatory tariffs on most U.S. products under CUSMA, and the revenue-sharing deal on the Gordie Howe Bridge. Donald Trump's 50% tariffs on more Canadian items are set to take effect on August 19th. And now sports.
2: I'm RJ Brighthead with the Morning Sports. The Phillies avoided a Blue Jays sweep with an extra innings victory. The Jays are 3.5 games out of a wild card. It's a big week for them. They host the Red Sox starting tonight, then it's the Yankees. Boston lost to the A's yesterday, and the Yankees fell to the Braves. The Rays extended their winning streak to 6. Detroit and Baltimore got wins to close the gap on the final playoff spot. Milwaukee, the best team in baseball, beat the Twins. In the National League, the top 7 teams in contention for the wild card spots all won. No Canadians are left at the National Bank Open after Leyla Fernandez lost in straight sets to Naomi Osaka. WNBA Minnesota's Kayla McBride set the record with 10 three-pointers. The Lynx are the first team to clinch a playoff spot. The Tempo are in Atlanta tonight. And three Canadians qualified for the lucrative FedEx Cup playoffs. Sudarshan Yelamajaru, Corey Connors, and Nick Taylor will tee off in round one on Thursday.
1: The forecast for Aurelia, Barrie, and Muskoka. A sun cloud mix today, the chance of showers or thunderstorms and a high of 26. A few clouds tonight, the low near 17. Sunshine and 24 for tomorrow. Clouds with a chance of showers for Wednesday and a high around 23.
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1: I've never heard of it before, but apparently there's a rock genre called geek rock or nerd rock. I had no idea. I thought rock was rock. These are albums that proved smart, awkward, and unapologetically nerdy. Now, the self-proclaimed music historians have come out and said that these are the top three nerd rock albums of the 90s. Nerf Herder came in at number three. In second place was The Refreshments. Never heard of them. They had an album called Fizzy Fuzzy Big and Buzzy. Great album name. And the number one album for the nerd rock genre, decided by the self-proclaimed music historians, whoever they are, was Weezer, Pinkerton. Now, if you're a Weezer fan, some people would argue this is their worst album. I don't think that, because it's got this great song on it, El Scorcho. I thought we could listen to this morning.

The good news is Oz is only on till 10, so we'll be done this thing in no time. The bad news is it's not 10 yet. It's Oz on Max.

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3: A sun cloud mix today. The chance of showers or thunderstorms and a high of 26. A few clouds tonight. The low near 17. Sunshine and 24 for tomorrow. Clouds with a chance of showers for Wednesday and a high around 23.

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1: A South Florida steakhouse is making headlines after offering guests a chance to dine completely nude. The clothing optional dinners are held after regular business hours and are organised by in partnership with local nudist group. Don't worry, there's still rules. Guests must stay seated. Staff can still wear their clothes. And the restaurant says the event's about body positivity, comfort, and creating a judgment-free atmosphere. It's nothing sexual. While clothing optional resorts and beaches in the US aren't anything new, new dining experiences are brand new and they have people divided. Some people say it's liberating, while others say they're happy to keep their pants on for dinner. I spill food down my top on a regular basis. The last thing I want is hot mashed potatoes hitting my chest.
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It has to start sometime. What better place than here somewhere? It has to start sometime. What better place than here? What better time than now?

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1: We don't know why they want to make us say it. They just do, okay?
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1: We have a chance coming up in the next few weeks, or even this week. I actually don't know when it starts. I should probably start reading the emails that are sent to me. But we're going to be sending some of you to London, Ontario, to an awesome event put on by the same folks that put on Rock the Park. It's called Rock the Runway. This is where they bring in a massive artist or two to the airport in London, and then they take over the airport, and you're actually on the runway, and you're watching a concert. And the artists that they're bringing in, JJ Wild, The Dirty Nil, Limp Bizkit, and also Cypress Hill. I'm going. I'm stealing tickets if I have to. I'm a massive Limp Bizkit fan. I know they made some mistakes in the past with their stupidity, but the music's banger. Come on, Rolling, Noogie, come on. That's some good stuff. I wouldn't mind partying with Fred Durst, and you could also be there. More details to come as I find them out. But we could be sending you and a friend to Rock the Runway, where you could see Limp Bizkit, Cypress Hill, Dirty Nil, and JJ Wild. And just for the record, if you are listening to the marketing team behind Rock the Runway, it's extremely hard to say. Try and say it. Rock the Runway. It's hard.
0: The good news is Oz is only on till 10, so we'll be done this thing in no time. The bad news is it's not 10 yet. It's Oz on Max.

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1: Good morning, I'm Martin Vanderwood. A 22-year-old man from Springwater Township has been charged with dangerous operation causing death after a fatal collision near Torrance on Saturday night. The crash between a motorbike and a passenger vehicle claimed the life of a 52-year-old Lake of Bays man. It happened on Muskoka Road 169 near East Black Lake Road. Two people are facing numerous charges after a traffic stop in Oro-Medonte led to the seizure of a loaded firearm. Aurelia OPP stopped a vehicle early Saturday morning on Highway 11 near Line 10 after an officer noticed its rear lights were out. Police say cannabis was found as well as a gun and ammunition. A 28-year-old from Oro-Medonte was held for a bail hearing, while a 26-year-old from London was released with a future court date. The RCMP have confirmed a death linked to a wildfire near Summerland, BC. Police say an 80-year-old woman died suddenly while trying to flee the fire with her family on Friday. The blaze has grown to about 136 square kilometers, with roughly 12,000 people under evacuation orders. Artificial intelligence was supposed to make the work week shorter. Instead, some tech workers say they're working longer hours. The BBC reports employees at companies including OpenAI, Anthropic, and Meta are putting in as many as 90 hours a week. Research from the University of California found AI can lead workers to take on more tasks and work longer hours. Experts say time saved by AI is often simply replaced with more work. And now sports.
2: I'm RJ Brighthead with the Morning Sports. The Phillies avoided a Blue Jays sweep with an extra innings victory. The Jays are 3.5 games out of a wild card. It's a big week for them. They host the Red Sox starting tonight. Then it's the Yankees. Boston lost to the A's yesterday, and the Yankees fell to the Braves. The Rays extended their winning streak to 6. Detroit and Baltimore got wins to close the gap on the final playoff spot. Milwaukee, the best team in baseball, beat the Twins. In the National League, the top 7 teams in contention for the wild card spots all won. No Canadians are left at the

0: National Bank Open after Layla Fernandez lost in straight sets to Naomi Osaka. WNBA Minnesota's Kayla McBride set the record with 10 three-pointers. The Lynx are the first team to clinch a playoff spot. The Tempo are in Atlanta tonight. And three Canadians qualified for the lucrative FedEx Cup playoffs. Sadarshan Yalamajaru, Corey Connors, and Nick Taylor will tee off in round one on Thursday.
1: The forecast for Orillia, Barrie, and Muskoka. A sun cloud mix today. The chance of showers or thunderstorms and a high of 26. A few clouds tonight, the low near 17. Sunshine and 24 for tomorrow. Clouds with a chance of showers for Wednesday and a high around 23.
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1: Joining me on the phone this morning is my good friend Dave Sheldon to talk about what's happening tonight on the show. Monday Night Metal kicks off at 9 p.m. And Dave, I've got a story to tell you afterwards, but what's on the show tonight?
2: What is on the show tonight? Lots of heavy stuff. I can actually rattle off the entire playlist if you'd like.
1: No, I don't think anyone's interested in that.
2: No, nobody. It's just me and you listening anyways, isn't it?
1: Yeah, well, it always is. That's the thing with
2: and
1: radio.
2: And
1: your mum. How is she? How is your mum?
3: She's doing very well.
1: For those that don't know, my wife, Michelle, and Dave were basically grew up together because Michelle's mum and dad were best friends with Dave's mum and dad. So that's originally how we met before you started on the show. And I think you're actually the longest standing jock on the station too now. Because Dave and I came and went, and you've stayed consistent.
2: Well, you know what? I did get let go back in what year was it? Even though we're on season 7, there was a year and a half in between. We'd be on season 9 now.
1: Right.
2: But happy to be back.
1: But that person that fired you came in for 10 minutes and left anyway.
2: Yeah. He let me go 2 days before he left.
1: It's hilarious. You caused a stir in my house, let me tell you. The other day, my wife and I were talking, and she brought up a Facebook post that she saw of yours that included, or maybe it wasn't anything to do with this album, but we got on the topic of it. Somehow we got on the topic of when you guys would go to the cottage together, your families, you would pull out the Simpsons cassette, and you guys would listen to it on repeat.
2: Yeah, it was one of my first 3 albums that I ever purchased with my own money.
1: And then we put it on for the kids, and now it's played, the Bartman is played, or Trouble, Deep, Deep Trouble, is played in my house just about every day now.
2: Amazing.
1: Make sure you catch up with my good friend Dave Sheldon. 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
1: Spins and Needles, the theme this week, songs for summer. These are albums that you just love listening to during summer. Joining me this morning is Duff. Good morning, sir.
2: Good morning.
1: Duff's played before. I believe you've won a couple of times, but not today. I think I've got the ultimate summer track.
2: All right. Well, let's see what we got.
1: Would you like me to go first, Duff, or would you like to go first, sir?
2: My new strategy is to have you go first.
1: Ah, fair enough. Now, also, I meant to ask you, have you ever thought about bringing out your own beer?
2: My own beer. I think there might be some copyright infringement due to Matt Groening.
1: Mm, good try, though, wasn't it? I brought in The Offspring. The album's right. Called Americana, and I'm going Fly for a White Guy.
2: That is a good one. Very popular.
1: What do you got?
2: I've got Len, Steal My Sunshine.

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1: that.
0: That's
1: a true summer song.
0: Yeah, that's not bad at all. Well, let's see what the listeners want. Will they want Lynn with Steal My Sunshine, or will they want Pretty Fly by Offspring? 705-326-8989. 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
7: A sun cloud mix today. The chance of showers or thunderstorms and a high of 26. A few clouds tonight. The low near 17. Sunshine and 24 for tomorrow. Clouds with a chance of showers for Wednesday and a high around 23.

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1: Oz versus Duff, Lynn versus Offspring this morning. Duff brought in Lynn, I brought in Offspring. You voted on which one you'd rather listen to. And Duff, the winner is?
2: The winner is Len, Steal My Sunshine.
1: Yeah, it is a good summer track. That's a great pick, though.
2: That is a good one. When you said summer songs, I knew that was the one. And here's Len, Steal My Sunshine on Spins and Needles.

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1: 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My number's 705-326-8989. 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
1: Good morning, I'm Martin Vanderwood. A 22-year-old man from Springwater Township has been charged with dangerous operation causing death after a fatal collision near Torrance on Saturday night. The crash between a motorbike and a passenger vehicle claimed the life of a 52-year-old Lake of Bays man. It happened on Muskoka Road 169 near East Black Lake Road. Two people are facing numerous charges after a traffic stop in Oromadante led to the seizure of a loaded firearm. Aurelia OPP stopped a vehicle early Saturday morning on Highway 11 near Line 10 after an officer noticed its rear lights were out. Police say cannabis was found as well as a gun and ammunition. A 28-year-old from Oromadante was held for a bail hearing, while a 26-year-old from London was released with a future court date. The RCMP have confirmed a death linked to a wildfire near Summerland, BC. Police say an 80-year-old woman died suddenly while trying to flee the fire with her family on Friday. The blaze has grown to about 136 square kilometers, with roughly 12,000 people under evacuation orders. Conservative leader Pierre Poilievre is urging Prime Minister Mark Carney not to make any more concessions in Canada-US trade talks. Poilievre claims Carney's already made several concessions and got nothing in return. He cites the removal of the digital services tax, dropping retaliatory tariffs on most U.S. products under CUSMA, and the revenue-sharing deal on the Gordie Howe Bridge. Donald Trump's 50% tariffs on more Canadian items are set to take effect on August 19th. And now sports.
2: I'm RJ Brighthead with the Morning Sports. The Phillies avoided a Blue Jays sweep with an extra innings victory. The Jays are 3.5 games out of a wild card. It's a big week for them. They host the Red Sox starting tonight, then it's the Yankees. Boston lost to the A's yesterday, and the Yankees fell to the Braves. The Rays extended their winning streak to 6. Detroit and Baltimore got wins to close the gap on the final playoff spot. Milwaukee, the best team in baseball, beat the Twins. In the National League, the top 7 teams in contention for the wild card spots all won. No Canadians are left at the National Bank Open after Leyla Fernandez lost in straight sets to Naomi Osaka. WNBA Minnesota's Kayla McBride set the record with 10 three-pointers. The Lynx are the first team to clinch a playoff spot. The Tempo are in Atlanta tonight. And three Canadians qualified for the lucrative FedEx Cup playoffs. Sudarshan Yelamajaru, Corey Connors, and Nick Taylor will tee off in round one on Thursday.
1: The forecast for Aurelia, Barrie, and Muskoka. A sun cloud mix today, the chance of showers or thunderstorms and a high of 26. A few clouds tonight, the low near 17. Sunshine and 24 for tomorrow. Clouds with a chance of showers for Wednesday and a high around 23.
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0: This morning on the text confessional, somebody writes, I've been super interested in this guy. I knew the moment he picked me up, I lost all interest. The passenger seat and the floor of his car was covered in empty Red Bull protein wrappers and microwave meal boxes. I'm no Gordon Ramsay, but, and then there's a naughty word that starts with F. I'm like this though. My car is filth. The entire passenger seat in my car is basically, you can't see it. It's just covered in trash. And then once a week I empty it out. It's because when I leave this job, I go to another job. So, and then I'm on the road and I'm driving around and you eat, you throw, you carry on working. So I kind of get it, but at the same time, why wouldn't he just take the effort to clean up the passenger seat in his car before you got in? Nothing kills the mood faster than discovering your date's a raccoon with a car payment.
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1: A survey by a company called ItSize found that Americans spend more time watching adult content than any other country. The average US user watches adult content for 45 to 60 minutes per session. Now, this is a lot more than other countries. France came in third. England came in second. England was 28 minutes to 41 minutes. And the French, they did it 25 to 47 minutes. Now, here's the interesting thing about France is they had the single longest individual session at 70 minutes. One person watched adult content for a solid 70 minutes. That's like binge watching your favorite Netflix show.
0: It's Max Mornings with Oz.

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Now you do what they told you. Now you do what they told you. Now you do what they told you.

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8: A sun cloud mix today. The chance of showers or thunderstorms and a high of 26. A few clouds tonight, the low near 17. Sunshine and 24 for tomorrow. Clouds with a chance of showers for Wednesday and a high around 23.

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1: I've never heard of it before, but apparently there's a rock genre called geek rock or nerd rock. I had no idea. I thought rock was rock. These are albums that proved smart, awkward, and unapologetically nerdy. Now, the self-proclaimed music historians have come out and said that these are the top three nerd rock albums of the 90s. Nerf Herder came in at number three. In second place was The Refreshments. Never heard of them. They had an album called Fizzy Fuzzy Big and Buzzy. Great album name. And the number one album for the nerd rock genre, decided by the self-proclaimed music historians, whoever they are, was Weezer, Pinkerton. Now, if you're a Weezer fan, some people would argue this is their worst album. I don't think that, because it's got this great song on it, El Scorcho. I thought we could listen to this morning.

The good news is Oz is only on till 10. So we'll be done this thing in no time. The bad news is it's not 10 yet. It's Oz on Max.

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93% of everything you own wanted us to let you know we are CISO. 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
1: We have a chance coming up in the next few weeks, or even this week. I actually don't know when it starts. I should probably start reading the emails that are sent to me. But we're going to be sending some of you to London, Ontario, to an awesome event put on by the same folks that put on Rock the Park. It's called Rock the Runway. This is where they bring in a massive artist or two to the airport in London, and then they take over the airport, and you're actually on the runway, and you're watching a concert. And the artists that they're bringing in, JJ Wild, The Dirty Nil, Limp Bizkit, and also Cypress Hill. I'm going. I'm stealing tickets if I have to. I'm a massive Limp Bizkit fan. I know they made some mistakes in the past with this stupidity, but the music's banger. Come on, Rolling, Noogie, come on. That's some good stuff. I wouldn't mind partying with Fred Durst, and you could also be there. More details to come as I find them out. But we could be sending you and a friend to Rock the Runway, where you could see Limp Bizkit, Cypress Hill, Dirty Nil, and JJ Wild. And just for the record, if you are listening to the marketing team behind Rock the Runway, it's extremely hard to say. Try and say it. Rock the Runway. It's hard.
0: The good news is Oz is only on till 10. So we'll be done this thing in no time. The bad news is it's not 10 yet. It's Oz on Max.

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1: Good morning, I'm Martin Vanderwood. A 22-year-old man from Springwater Township has been charged with dangerous operation causing death after a fatal collision near Torrance on Saturday night. The crash between a motorbike and a passenger vehicle claimed the life of a 52-year-old Lake of Bays man. It happened on Muskoka Road 169 near East Black Lake Road. Two people are facing numerous charges after a traffic stop in Oromandante led to the seizure of a

0: A loaded firearm. Aurelia OPP stopped a vehicle early Saturday morning on Highway 11 near Line 10 after an officer noticed its rear lights were out. Police say cannabis was found as well as a gun and ammunition. A 28-year-old from Oro Medonte was held for a bail hearing, while a 26-year-old from London was released with a future court date. The RCMP have confirmed a death linked to a wildfire near Summerland, BC. Police say an 80-year-old woman died suddenly while trying to flee the fire with her family on Friday. The blaze has grown to about 136 square kilometers, with roughly 12,000 people under evacuation orders. Artificial intelligence was supposed to make the work week shorter. Instead, some tech workers say they're working longer hours. The BBC reports employees at companies including OpenAI, Anthropic, and Meta are putting in as many as 90 hours a week. Research from the University of California found AI can lead workers to take on more tasks and work longer hours. Experts say time saved by AI is often simply replaced with more work. And now sports.
1: I'm RJ Brighthead with the Morning Sports. The Phillies avoided a Blue Jays sweep with an extra innings victory. The Jays are 3.5 games out of a wild card. It's a big week for them. They host the Red Sox starting tonight, then it's the Yankees. Boston lost to the A's yesterday, and the Yankees fell to the Braves. The Rays extended their winning streak to 6. Detroit and Baltimore got wins to close the gap on the final playoff spot. Milwaukee, the best team in baseball, beat the Twins. In the National League, the top 7 teams in contention for the wild card spots all won. No Canadians are left at the National Bank Open after Leyla Fernandez lost in straight sets to Naomi Osaka. WNBA Minnesota's Kayla McBride set the record with 10 three-pointers. The Lynx are the first team to clinch a playoff spot. The Tempo are in Atlanta tonight. And 3 Canadians qualified for the lucrative FedEx Cup playoffs. Sudarshan Yelamajaru, Corey Connors, and Nick Taylor will tee off in round 1 on Thursday.
0: The forecast for Aurelia, Barrie, and Muskoka. A sun cloud mix today. The chance of showers or thunderstorms and a high of 26. A few clouds tonight, the low near 17. Sunshine and 24 for tomorrow. Clouds with a chance of showers for Wednesday and a high around 23.
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1: A South Florida steakhouse is making headlines after offering guests a chance to dine completely nude. The clothing optional dinners are held after regular business hours and are organised by in partnership with local nudist group. Don't worry, there's still rules. Guests must stay seated. Staff can still wear their clothes. And the restaurant says the event's about body positivity, comfort, and creating a judgment-free atmosphere. It's nothing sexual. While clothing optional resorts and beaches in the US aren't anything new, new dining experiences are brand new and they have people divided. Some people say it's liberating, while others say they're happy to keep their pants on for dinner. I spill food down my top on a regular basis. The last thing I want is hot mashed potatoes hitting my chest.
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0: 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It's fun, huh?
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9: A sun cloud mix today. The chance of showers or thunderstorms and a high of 26. A few clouds tonight, the low near 17. Sunshine and 24 for tomorrow. Clouds with a chance of showers for Wednesday and a high around 23.

0: On the show this morning, we chatted about adult content. We found out by a survey that the US is the country that watches adult content for the longest. The US had an average watch time per session of 45 to 60 minutes. England came in second with an average of 28 to 41 minutes. And then France came in third with 25 to 40 minutes. But France also got the longest individual session of 70 minutes. I know there's someone out there going, 70 minutes? I've beaten that. We also chatted about how baby boomers spend more time on foreplay than Gen Xers. Boomers spend on average 25 to 30 minutes on foreplay, when Gen Zers, they only get 10 to 15 minutes. Boomers also got the highest overall sexual satisfaction as well. God, no wonder the Gen Zers and the millennials are miserable. And we also chatted about the steakhouse in the US who's letting people dine nude. It's in conjunction with local nudist groups, and it's about body positivity, comfort, and judgment-free zones. There are some rules, like guests aren't allowed to get up, they've got to remain seated, and the staff are still wearing those clothes. It's not, I don't know, there's no part of me that wants to eat naked. Not at all. I like to be clothed. I don't want to drip steak sauce down my chest.
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1: 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The Holy Roller of Truck. 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
1: Did you start up some back-to-school shopping over the weekend? That is one thing I do miss, being empty nesters, my wife and myself. I miss the back-to-school shopping. Although I don't know if it was more for me or the kids. Remember one time back-to-school shopping, I came home with a Batman TV for my son, which ended up in my man cave. So I miss back-to-school shopping. Meal prep. How many? I got a total for you. How many hours are you going to spend meal prepping if you got kids for the school year? That's coming up. Here's Red Hot Chili Peppers and Scar Tissue, 89.1 Max FM.

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3: Back to school. Teacher thinks I'm a fool. According to a new report, during the school year, you're going to spend, if you're a parent, about 432 hours on meal planning and preparation. So let's break it down. 3 hours per week meal planning. Well, 3 hours per week grocery shopping, right? So, I mean, you add that into it, 2 hours per week packing school lunches and 4 hours per week cooking on average. So that adds up to about 12 hours per week spread across 36 weeks of the school year, and bam, there you got your 432. And when it comes to school lunches, the biggest hurdles, finding foods the kids will eat, right? Did you have to cut off the crust on the Sammies when your kids were growing up? Or maybe you do that currently. My wife would. But when it was my turn to meal prep, get the kids' lunches together, I would always say to the kids, listen, if you don't like the crust, chew them off and trade them for a cookie. I use the same method to get out of doing the dishes, too. There's Dinosaur Jr., 89.1 Max FM.

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Queens of the Stone Age, 89.1 Max FM.

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1: So this is encouraging. I'm not sure if it means a whole lot, but 18% of people are spending more time outdoors the summer of 2026. And that's cool. And I guess it's different for everybody, right? And probably a lot of people are spending less time outdoors in the summer of 2026. Depends on the weather. Depends, you know, okay, depends if you have any time off. But here's the thing. You don't need time off to enjoy the great outdoors. That is what my wife and I, we spend every cent on our house. Now that we're empty nesters, just everything goes right back into the house just to make it, I don't know, comfortable. Looking forward to our retirement age, maybe. But, hey, sitting in the backyard, I got a couple of bird feeders, a couple of bird baths back there. That's a stop. It's outside. There's Soundgarden, Spoon Man, 89.1 Max FM.

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9: A sun cloud mix today. The chance of showers or thunderstorms at a high of 26. A few clouds tonight, the low near 17. Sunshine and 24 for tomorrow. Clouds with a chance of showers for Wednesday and a high around 23.

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2: Well, not everybody, I guess, can sleep on a plane. Full disclosure, I've never been on a plane. Isn't that wild? I've been over six decades on this. I've never been on a plane. It's not even a plane that's not going to fly. It's not even a museum plane. It's just it's a weird thing. I have no idea why. I guess I don't get out much. This guy in Florida, he was arrested after he broke into a JetBlue Airbus. Well, it was grounded. This is Fort Lauderdale. It was down for maintenance, so didn't have a boarding pass or anything. The plane wasn't even in service, so he climbs a fence where the plane was being worked on, sneaks into the plane, climbs up the steps, enters through an unlocked rear door, and it was all caught on camera. When they found the guy, he was sleeping. Had a little nap in the plane. Why he did, I don't know. Maybe he was like me, never been on a plane before. I just go in for a nap. See, I like napping. This is Glue Leg, 89.1 Max FM.

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1: So you might remember in the original Roadhouse at the Jeff Healey Band, they played in the bar behind barbed wire for protection, right? So many fights going on at the bar, and people throwing stuff too at the band. That's a recurring thing. That's a thing here in 2026, and it's happening to some big artists, big bands too. People throwing stuff from the audience. What is up with that? Anyhow, I don't know if you know Billy Strings. I'm a big fan. I've been a big fan of Billy Strings since he was just a little-y guy, playing his guitar in his hillbilly house way back in the day. It's a wonderful story, Billy Strings, if you don't know him, and he's an incredible musician as well. Not a rock and roller per se, but he has played with rock and rollers on stage too. Anyhow, somebody threw a lighter at him and hit him in the head the other night. This is in Indiana when he was performing. Now, he didn't storm off. He did say, and I will quote him here, "Why the F would you throw something at me? Is your wiener really that small?" Anyhow, his next show, he comes out rocking a hockey helmet. That a boy. And he's not even Canadian. Here's Florence and the Machine. Dog days are over. 89.1 Max FM Alternative North Aurora, Barrie, Muskoka.

A little bit of celebrity crap coming up in the show. Subject matter, Kylie Jenner had a birthday. Never guess what her birthday cake was. Here's System of a Down, Chop Suey, 89.1 Vax FM.

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1: Happy birthday, Kylie Jenner. She's 29 today. And I guess they had a big birthday, pink-themed birthday party for Kylie over the weekend. Decorations included the cake. Looked like, I think it was, modeled after her own torso and hips. Hey, look, it's a torso cake. Wearing a pink bikini with birthday candles sticking out where the nipples would be. Oh, that's cute. Also had the word meow written all over the bikini bottom, too. No word of Timothée Chalamet was there. They're dating, right? Kylie and Timothée Chalamet. But guests did include Kylie's sisters, Kim and Chloe, and, of course, Hailey Bieber was in there, the Biebs' wife. Pictures posted from the event include one of Hailey licking not the cake, but a friend's hip, right at the line of her low-waisted jeans. Sound like a heck of a birthday party. Here's Rise Against, 89.1 Max FM.

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5: A sun cloud mix today, the chance of showers or thunderstorms and a high of 26. A few clouds tonight, the low near 17. Sunshine and 24 for tomorrow. Clouds with a chance of showers for Wednesday and a high around 23.

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Hey, welcome back to Monday. Hope you had a great weekend. It's August 10, 26 today. 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

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Aurelia, Barry, Muskoka.

0: like it.
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2: 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Go ahead, tell that to the boss. But it's also National S'mores Day, so just kick back maybe on the recliner and stuff your face. 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
1: Good afternoon, I'm Martin Vanderwood. Two people are facing numerous charges after a traffic stop in Oro Medonte led to the seizure of a loaded firearm. Aurelia OPP stopped a vehicle over the weekend on Highway 11 near Line 10 after an officer noticed its rear lights were not working. Police say cannabis was found as well as a gun and ammunition. A 28-year-old from Oro Medonte was held for a bail hearing, while a 26-year-old from London was released with a future court date. Ottawa is putting up $100 million to help cover the costs of shipping Canadian steel around the country. Manufacturers can get rebates to cover up to half of the freight costs of moving steel by rail or boat. Ottawa says the rebate is meant to encourage companies that use steel in their manufacturing processes to turn to domestic suppliers. The federal government may also be looking at similar help for the forest sector. Both industries have been hit hard by the Trump tariffs. RCMP have confirmed a death linked to a wildfire near Summerland, BC. Police say an 80-year-old woman died suddenly while trying to flee the fire with her family on Friday night. The blaze has grown to about 136 square kilometers, and 12,000 people have been forced from their homes. As Russia continues to unleash deadly missile strikes on Ukrainian cities, Ukrainian drones have hit deep inside Russian territory, apparently targeting oil refineries and a chemical plant. Russian officials say the attack overnight killed at least a dozen people. Kyiv has not yet commented on the attack. Last week, a combined drone and missile strike on Kyiv killed 21 people. Artificial intelligence is supposed to make the work week shorter, but instead some tech workers say they're working longer hours. The BBC is reporting employees at companies including OpenAI, Anthropic, and Meta are putting in as many as 90 hours a week. Research from the University of California found AI can lead workers to take on more tasks and work longer hours, and experts say time saved by AI is often simply replaced with more work. In sports, the Blue Jays are back home, kicking off a four-game series against the Boston Red Sox. The Jays are coming off a series win this weekend, but are still 3.5 games back of a wild card position. In the WNBA, the Toronto Tempo look to snap their 8-game losing streak tonight when they visit Atlanta. The forecast for Aurelia, Barrie, and Muskoka: a sun cloud mix today, the chance of showers or thunderstorms, and temperatures around 26. A few clouds tonight and a low of 17. Sunshine and 24 for tomorrow, and clouds with a chance of showers on Wednesday.
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0: I can see what you're talking about there. Well, you know what? That'll bruff right out.
1: So I don't know why, but I just think this is cute. The original Hobbits, Elijah Wood, Sean Astin, Dominic Monaghan, and Billy Boyd, they got together for drinks. And possibly second breakfast.
2: Is that cute?
1: You know, Hobbits. Getting smashed. 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

Hey, we got to pour one out for Ben Cooter Jones. Do you remember Cooter on the Dukes of Hazzard? What's that? Oh, you're not that old. What's Dukes of Hazzard? It's pop culture. He was a mechanic, wasn't he? The boy's mechanic, Cooter Jones, I think so. He passed away of a heart attack, age of 84. It had nothing to do with Daisy Duke's short shorts either. Here's STP, Sour Girl, 89.1 Max FM.

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1: Stress. Let's talk about stress. I have suffered from high anxiety for my entire life, and I've never really been able to get a handle on it. I mean, less so the older I get, but still. Stress may literally scramble the brain's internal GPS. Researchers found that cortisol, a hormone released during stress, made people significantly worse at navigating and disrupted specialized brain cells that help us understand where we are. And if you're a dude, you still won't stop for directions. There's them crooked vultures. 89.1 Max FM.

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8: A mix of sun and cloud and showers today and the risk of thunderstorms. High of 26. Partly cloudy tonight. Low near 17. A mix of sun and cloud tomorrow. High of 24. Humid exit 29.

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CISO is a funny way of telling the government we are Max FM. 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A bunch of but we are only when we're just with ourselves. 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
1: This is cool. Divers found a 162-year-old Guinness in a shipwreck off the English coast. Now, samples from the bottle were sent for analysis. It might even be possible for them to rebrew that exact beer. And yeah, there's a possibility that that beer is still drinkable. I got a couple of buddies. They say, I'd drink that beer. That's that'd be the ultimate hair of the dog there. Here's Matthew Good and his band, 89.1 Max FM.

0: music was harmed in the making of this radio station. Not yet, anyways. I think we can squeeze it in next Tuesday. Wait a minute, is everybody free next Tuesday? Everybody is?
1: I can't make it.
0: Why, Sean? Well, I mean, why can't you make next Tuesday? 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
2: Congratulations, Team Canada. Won the Hlinka Gretzky hockey tournament. Beat the United States in the final. Beat them. Beat them to a pulp. 8-1 the final. I just got to say, I watched every game. Not just the Canadian games. It's an incredible. I love I love hockey and I love this tournament. It really. It's good to see the kids, right? The next phase of the NHL. And there's a couple of players on there.

Team Canada, you're going to be hearing a lot of in the not too distant future. In the like, some are just coming up for draft now. But I am telling the captain, Landon Dupont, that guy is incredible. Hockey sense, got lots of that. And you ever heard of underwater hockey? So this is at University of North Carolina, at real sport, and apparently very competitive. And it's hockey at the bottom of a pool. Here's Noel Gallagher's High Flying Birds, The Death of You and Me, 89.1 Max FM.

0: Peaches head.
1: So I think I might start looking like a peach. Are you knee-deep into the peaches right now? The Ontario peaches are just so good. So incredible. Sweet. That's the stuff. My wife made a peach pie yesterday. I can't wait to get home and eat the other half. 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
5: A mix of sun and cloud and showers today, and the risk of thunderstorms. High of 26. Partly cloudy tonight. Low near 17. A mix of sun and cloud tomorrow. High of 24. Humid exit 29.

All right, I'm going to subtly slide out of here and subtly welcome Remy Smith into the same seat. Monday Night Metal tonight. Dave Shelton starts at 9 o'clock. 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

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What song is this? 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
1: Unless, of course, you want to project a sense of style and panache as you head into a particularly abrasive music selection. 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
2: It is Monday. We are back from the weekend. Happy to say that I had a fairly chill weekend, although not without consequence. I did have a little bit of an opportunity to trek into the city on Saturday night for live music, but I ended up turning down that offer because I was just so dead tired. But we did, however, go to a little bit of a street festival, and I fell and hurt my sitter. I'll tell you how I did that. Plus, we're going to talk about getting random tattoos, real life Russian black widows, and a whole lot more. So stick around. It's Arctic Monkeys. Do I Want to Know? Right here on the Alternative North 89.1 Max FM.

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1: So I feel like I was hit by a bus today. Luckily, that is better than I felt yesterday. I fell off a Segway right on my sitter, and it has been an absolute nightmare ever since. They had these like set up at the little street festival thing that we went to this weekend, and hey, this would be fun. They had big off-road tires on it, and I got a little too overconfident because my background on like, you know, skateboarding, snowboarding, stuff like that, and I gave her hell. And apparently they do not turn on a dime at top speed. They turn on a dime if you're stopped, which is kind of what was going through my head. And I don't know what was going through my head, honestly. I went way too fast, turned way too sharp, and it just ejected me off. And I finished my day. I walked around the rest of the day, which is what I've done whenever I've like broken an arm or a hand or a knee or whatever in the past. And it wasn't until I went home and chilled on the couch. And then later on that night, I got up to go to bed, and I thought I broke my back. Like, I had to two-hand my railing all the way up the stairs, and it was an absolute disaster. I cannot believe I woke up the next morning feeling relatively okay by comparison to the night before, because I thought I was going to be out of commission. I thought for sure I was going to be taking a next-day trip to the hospital to get some x-rays done, but no, it is progressively getting better. My rear still hurts, and my neck has got, like the worst tension in it imaginable. Probably gave myself a little bit of whiplash, but, you know, all things considered, I'm okay with that. Skinned elbow too. But better than it could have been, that's for sure. I'd never broken a back before. Thank God I can still say that now. Queens of the Stone Age. No more Max FM.

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1: Actually, it's way less adorable than you'd think. Trees constantly falling down, waterways dammed up. Goddamn beavers.
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Darcy's Overthinking. We got USS coming up right now. It's Wet Leg, Angelica. My name is Remy Smith, and you are listening to the Alternative North 89.1 Max FM.

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1: So I was telling the story on how I fell off a Segway this weekend, and I thought later in the evening when I got off the couch that I may have possibly broken my tailbone, like broken my back, but luckily feeling a little bit better. I got an encouraging text message in saying, Remy, did you say Segway? Aren't those things for old people? I don't know. I am an old people at this point in time in my life, but yeah, I think so. But these had like big off-road tires, and dude, they went fast. Like I'm not messing around with you. Like pretty quick for two wheels front facing and a completely new experience on those handlebars. So you can judge me if you want, but trust me, it hurt. And it's my own fault. I do acknowledge this is my own fault. I had overconfidence and floored it way too hard and turned way too hard and paid the price for it in the end. Audio Slave and World Max FM.

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1: You hate spiders. You sprayed to kill the spiders. And now... there's a web on your cottage patio! Oh, the humanity! 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And now you need... Men in Kilts. 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
4: A mix of sun and cloud and showers today and the risk of thunderstorms. High of 26, partly cloudy tonight, low near 17. A mix of sun and cloud tomorrow, high of 24, humid exit 29.

Foo Fighters Under You. We got a lost track coming a few minutes after 3 o'clock to stick around for. Right now, it's Tragically Hip, Three Pistols. My name is Remy Smith, and you are listening to the Alternative North 89.1 Max FM.

0: 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The Holy Roller of Truck. 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Unless that's your kink. 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
1: It's time for the Monday 3 o'clock Lost Track. And today I got a cool cover tune coming to you from a band that formed back in 1994 out of England, combining alternative rock with a classical influence, electronics, and a increasingly ambiguous songwriting style. This track is off of their 2001 album, Origin of the Symmetry, and it is a dramatic reinterpretation of a song originally from 1964 off of a musical called The Roar of the Grease Paint, The Smell of the Crowd. The original was already very, very famous, but this version turns the optimism of it into something darker and more explosive. Lead vocalist Matt Bellamy said he chose it because of its brilliant lyrics, and it describes a message of getting rid of your past and thinking about leading a new life. It became a double A-side single, reaching the UK top 30, and famously led to a $500,000 settlement after Nescafe used the song for an ad without any permission. They donated all of the money to charity after that. This is Muse with their version of Feeling Good for your Monday 3 o'clock Lost Track right here on the Alternative North 89.1 Max FM.

0: sandwiches to be banned across this great community of ours? And let me be clear here. There's been no proposed legislation to ban sandwiches. Remy is merely trying to whip everyone into a needless frenzy on some non-issue. Great work, new guy. It's Remy on Max.
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But there's a catch. 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Right now, Rival Sons, Do Your Worst. 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

Brave Shores Never Come Down. We got Death From Above 1979 coming up right now. Pumpkins, It's Tonight Tonight. My name is Remy Smith, and you are listening to The Alternative North, 89.1 Max FM.

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1: Decided to get random tattoos over this weekend. A shop by my place does absolutely fantastic work, and they were having like a bonkers special for the little street fair that was going on, and I just decided impulse to have some fun and do that. My girlfriend got like a little charm bracelet thing. I got a rose on my thumb because it's my first rose, and I always felt like I should join the cliche of that, and I got a little weird kind of voodoo doll hanging from marionette strings on my leg that's already got creepy weird stuff on it. So I thought that fit. The coolest tattoo of the day in my world, though, was kind of my one day son-in-law, my youngest daughter's long-term boyfriend. He didn't have a single tattoo and has wanted one for many, many, many years, and spotted a pretty cool little eagle flash and got that first tattoo right there with us, and thanked me big time afterwards for suggesting it and bringing them down there, because he's wanted one forever and just never really had the nerve to sit in the chair and make the appointment kind of thing, and now he's hooked. It's Tool Schism right here on the Alternative North, 89.1 Max FM.

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5: A mix of sun and cloud and showers today and the risk of thunderstorms. High of 26. Partly cloudy tonight. Low near 17. A mix of sun and cloud tomorrow. High of 24. Humid exit 29.

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1: Talking about a few people in my family getting impulsive tattoos over the weekend, just picking off the flashboard old school style. And it was honestly like a lot of fun. I love that kind of impulsive stuff. Haven't gotten an impulsive tattoo since I was a teenager. Well, maybe that's not completely true. Haven't got an impulsive flash tattoo since I was a teenager, or if ever. Honestly, don't know if I have any flash on my body anywhere. Anyway, I got a text message in saying, Remy, impulse tattoos. Do you book the cover up right then and there when you get them? Dude, you know what? Like, when maybe for some people that might possibly be the case. But, you know, if you like the artwork going on you and it's decent, then I don't really see the need for a cover up. Like, the only cover ups I've ever considered in my life were for things that were like very old, very 90s, and kind of like on trend back in the day. I have a couple tribal pieces I'd rather not have. But for the most part, I'm pretty happy with my tattoos. And the amount of coverage my body has, I'm not going to really notice one or two that I don't really appreciate, especially when they're small enough to be like a cheapy weekend impulsive flash tattoo decision. So yeah, no, there's probably no cover up in the future for these ones. Fatboy Slim, it's Brazy right here on the Alternative North 89.

Max FM, the alternative for Barrie and the hottest club in town. The line to turn left from the 400 onto Bayfield. If you're stuck in that line right now, I'm so sorry. I'm sure you'll see your family again one day. 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
1: Good afternoon. I'm Matt Sittler. Two people are facing numerous charges after a traffic stop in Oro Medonte led to the seizure of a loaded firearm. OPP stopped the vehicle early Saturday morning near Line 10 after an officer noticed its rear lights were out. Police say cannabis was found as well as a gun and ammo. A 28-year-old from Oro Medonte was held for a bail hearing, while a 26-year-old from London was released with a future court day. Ottawa is putting up $100 million to help cover the cost of shipping Canadian steel around the country. Manufacturers can get rebates to cover up to half of the freight costs of moving steel by rail or boat. Ottawa says the rebates. Manufacturers can get rebates to cover up to half of the freight costs of moving steel by rail or boat. Ottawa says the rebates meant to encourage companies that use steel in

0: people. Kiev has not yet commented on the attack. Last week, a combined drone and missile strike on Kiev killed 21 people. And a new, more effective flu vaccine has been approved in the U.S. One infectious disease expert says the vaccine is 27% more effective in fighting influenza, but experts also say the side effect of the mRNA flu shot is slightly more pain at the injection site. In sports, the Blue Jays play the Red Sox tonight. Partly cloudy tonight, low near 17. A mix of sun and cloud tomorrow with a high of 24. Clouds and scattered showers Wednesday with a high of 23, the low near 14.
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0: His name is Remy. 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
1: Want to give a shout out to a young feller that I met this weekend at the little fair that we went to. There was a booth where they were doing caricatures. You ever seen the roadside caricatures where people doing your sketch right there on the spot? They were doing it completely and totally for free. I'm hoping they were sponsored by someone, gave the kid a bit of a tip, but I was beyond impressed with this guy's artistic abilities. I cannot even imagine that he would have been older than maybe 17 or 18 years old, but more realistically, he looked like about 16 years old. And the caricature that he did of my girlfriend and I together is brilliant. It's absolutely brilliant. I was wearing my big Barma Outback hats, and I'm already kind of a caricature looking guy to begin with. And he and I were joking back and forth as he was drawing me that that I was a lot of fun to draw compared to people. Big sweeping mustache and goatee. It was absolutely brilliant work. And by chance he's listening right now, dude, amazing work. Stick with it. At 16 years old, if this is the talent you're cranking out, like on the side of the street kind of thing, in as little time as you did,

Alexis on Fire, Rough Hands. We got Bleaker coming up right now. It's The Offspring, Original Prankster. My name is Remy Smith, and you are listening to The Alternative North, 89.1 Max FM.

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1: All tattooed, mustachioed, yearning for the whiskey. And of course, the appropriate time. This is probably not an appropriate time. It's Remy on Max.
2: And messed up news today. Apparently, there are Russian black widows marrying vulnerable men before they are sent off to war for profit. The idea behind this is, much like a black widow, to mate and kill. The men who are being involved from Russia in the whole Russia-Ukraine conflict that's happening right now, well, a lot of them sent for the front lines don't survive, especially if they are not in tip-top medical shape. Russia doesn't have a, you know, super strict screening process when it comes to health and warfare, so some women are taking advantage of this to make bank at the end, which is pretty messed up. 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
4: A mix of sun and cloud and showers today, and the risk of thunderstorms. High of 26. Partly cloudy tonight. Low near 17. A mix of sun and cloud tomorrow. High of 24. Humid exit 29.

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1: Talking about this Russian Black Widow trend where some women are taking advantage of men being sent to the front lines during the Ukraine-Russian conflict just to have them die and receive the big lump sum of around $64,000, sometimes even as high as $100,000 when their new spouses inevitably pass away in the situation. Got a text message in saying, "Marrying for money, nothing new, Remy. Doesn't surprise me at all." Yeah, like I'm sure marrying for money has been a thing for a very long time. There's some obvious mismatch relationships out there we could point a finger at, but this one's pretty unique. It's pretty unique and pretty gross. Eagles of Death Metal, and we are Max FM.

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1: Good afternoon. I'm Matt Sittler. Two people are facing numerous charges after a traffic stop in Oro Medonte led to the seizure of a loaded firearm. OPP stopped the vehicle early Saturday morning near Line 10 after an officer noticed its rear lights were out. Police say cannabis was found as well as a gun and ammo. A 28-year-old from Oro Medonte was held for a bail hearing, while a 26-year-old from London was released with a future court date. Ottawa is putting up $100 million to help cover the cost of shipping Canadian steel around the country. Manufacturers can get rebates to cover up to half of the freight costs of moving steel by rail or boat. Ottawa says the rebates meant to encourage companies that use steel in their manufacturing processes to turn to domestic suppliers. The federal government may also be looking for similar supports for the forest sector. Both industries have been hit hard by the Trump tariffs. As Russia continues to unleash deadly missile attacks on Ukrainian cities, Ukrainian drones have hit deep inside Russian territory, apparently targeting oil refineries and a chemical plant. Russian officials say the attack killed at least a dozen people. Kiev has not yet commented on the attack. Last week, a combined drone and missile strike on Kiev killed 21 people. And a new, more effective flu vaccine has been approved in the U.S. One infectious disease expert says the vaccine is 27% more effective in fighting influenza, but experts also say the side effect of the mRNA flu shot is slightly more pain at the injection site. In sports, the Blue Jays play the Red Sox tonight. Partly cloudy tonight, low near 17. A mix of sun and cloud tomorrow with a high of 24. Clouds and scattered showers Wednesday with a high of 23, the low near 14.
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0: 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Here's Remy.
1: I'm one of those people that just absolutely loves the sound of nature, unless, of course, it's a bird going like, waking me up like 2 hours before my wake up time. But in general, I love the sound of the frogs, the crickets, the cicadas, but I never realized that these sounds can actually be somewhat dangerous to you. A teenage boy was recently rushed to the hospital after he lost his hearing after spending too much time listening to cicadas. I guess he was sitting outside all day long in the woods where the cicadas were really humming and enjoying himself, blah, blah, blah, all that kind of stuff. But when night settled, the cicadas quieted, he realized that other sounds around him were becoming harder and harder to hear until eventually his hearing disappeared entirely, and that's when he was rushed to the hospital. Turns out that sound of the cicadas under a constant listen can actually damage your hearing due to the pitch and the frequency and just how loud it happens to be with how many of them are surrounding you. And this is absolutely wild to me. And I should put a little asterisk here that, like, you don't need to be afraid of the sound of the cicadas, but this is a chance that could happen. And if you do notice any kind of hearing loss, to get out as fast as possible. Who would have thought just like a constant noise that didn't necessarily seem all that loud could cause permanent or at least temporary damage to your hearing. I've also heard that the same thing can happen when you listen to too much Taylor Swift. Weezer, and we're Max FM.

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1: Talking about this teenage boy that had to be taken to the hospital because he lost his hearing after sitting in the woods with the cicada sounds around him for too long. I got a text message in saying, Remy, I call BS. Grew up around cicadas, nothing wrong with my hearing at all. I think we all have hearing problems once we're past the age of 25, but that's a whole different conversation altogether. I called BS on this too, man, my dude, like 100% when I read the article. I went and vetted it and did a little research, and the best short description I can give you out of what I read was, yes, cicada noise can potentially cause hearing damage or temporary hearing loss if you are too close to a large group for an extended period of time. Males mating calls can reach between 90 and 100 decibels, sometimes higher, which is comparable to the sound of a lawnmower, power tool, or motorcycle. And I'm also thinking that the frequency being so high-pitched is a contributing factor there as well. This is news to me. I've been around cicadas all my life, and I'm not going to say that I don't have any hearing damage, because I most definitely do. A lot of concerts, a lot of very loud headphones, even though my mom told me to turn them down. But A, I regret nothing, and B, never did blame those cicadas for it. Dandy Warhol's Bohemian Like You. Right here on the Alternative North, 89.1 Max FM.

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4: A mix of sun and cloud and showers today and the risk of thunderstorms. High of 26. Partly cloudy tonight. Low near 17. A mix of sun and cloud tomorrow. High of 24. Humidex at 29.

Foo Fighters all my life, and that is it for me today. I am out of here and headed home. I'm going to leave you with Matt Goodman. This is Load Me Up. My name is Remy Smith. We are the Alternative North, 89.1 Max FM, and you and I will talk again tomorrow.

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1: Not sure if you knew this. Right now is the height of mosquito season in Simcoe County. And Public Health Ontario says that could lead to greater transmission of the West Nile virus. Health officials remind you to wear bug spray when you head out for a hike, as well as long sleeves and pants. I recently invested in a sun hat to protect my head, face, and shoulders from the sun, which doesn't repel mosquitoes, but it does repel women from talking to me. Here's Harvey Danger.

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I had some alternative berries one time out in the woods. Woke up 3 days later, next county over, wearing nothing but a pair of socks on my hands. And they weren't my socks. 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
1: Good evening. I'm Matt Sittler. The OPP have charged one person after a disturbance at the Orillia waterfront. It happened Sunday evening. Police got a report of a disturbance on Lightfoot Drive near Mississauga Street East. Somebody got pushed into Lake Simcoe and had to be rescued and was taken to hospital in stable condition. The accused, a 47-year-old from Orillia, got arrested after a foot pursuit and was held for bail. Two people are facing numerous charges after a traffic stop in Oro Medonte led to the seizure of a loaded firearm. OPP stopped the vehicle early Saturday morning near Line 10 after an officer noticed its rear lights were out. Police say cannabis was found as well as a gun and ammo. A 28-year-old from Oro Medonte was held for a bail hearing, while a 26-year-old from London was released with a future court date. Ottawa is putting up $100 million to help cover the cost of shipping Canadian steel around the country. Manufacturers can get rebates to cover up to half of the freight costs of moving steel by rail or boat. Ottawa says the rebates meant to encourage companies that use steel in their manufacturing processes to turn to domestic suppliers. The federal government may also be looking for similar supports for the forest sector. Both industries have been hit hard by the Trump tariffs. As Russia continues to unleash deadly missile attacks on Ukrainian cities, Ukrainian drones have hit deep inside Russian territory, apparently targeting oil refineries and a chemical plant. Russian officials say the attack killed at least a dozen people. Kiev has not yet commented on the attack. Last week, a combined drone and missile strike on Kiev killed 21 people. And a new, more effective flu vaccine has been approved in the U.S. One infectious disease expert says the vaccine is 27% more effective in fighting influenza, but experts also say the side effect of the mRNA flu shot is slightly more pain at the injection site. In sports, the Blue Jays play the Red Sox tonight. Partly cloudy tonight, low near 17. A mix of sun and cloud tomorrow with a high of 24. Clouds and scattered showers Wednesday with a high of 23, the low near 14.
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0: kicking back with a fatty for your evening. 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
1: So remember how fewer Canadians are going to the U.S. because of this whole trade war thing? 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I've always wanted to see how they add the last to Jimmy's monologue in post-production. Here's Evanescence, Fight Like a Girl.

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It is Fatty with you tonight. There's a new flu vaccine that's more effective in fighting the flu. But there's one side effect to it that scientists say might turn people off. Talk about that in two songs. 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
1: Some good news if you like getting stabbed. A new mRNA flu vaccine has been approved in the U.S., 27% more effective at fighting the flu, but experts say it causes more pain at the injection site than the traditional flu shot. And you should know this. A lot of pharmacists keep suckers on hand for kids who get their shots, but they'll also give you one if you ask. And just because you're an adult doesn't mean suckers stop being awesome. Except the orange and yellow ones. They are the worst. Red and purple are the best. Everybody agrees. Here's Colony House.

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4: Partly cloudy tonight, low near 17. A mix of sun and cloud tomorrow with a high of 24. Clouds and scattered showers Wednesday with a high of 23. The low near 14.

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It is Fatty with you tonight. That's my real name, by the way. My parents named me that because they decided, why shouldn't he be in therapy? Got five straight songs on the way with Dear Rouge, Lights, and the Ataris. Gonna kick things off with Weezer. Here's Undone, 89.1 Max FM.

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1: Meta is heading back to court this week after several U.S. states claim Facebook and Instagram were deliberately made addictive for children. And if Meta loses the case, they could face $1.4 trillion in penalties. To give you a sense of how much money $1.4 trillion is, Canada's GDP for fiscal 2026 is $2.4 trillion. So Meta could buy half of Canada. But that half includes Quebec, and nobody knows what language they speak there, so it's not really worth it. Here's the Tragically Hip with Courage, 89.1 Max FM.

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1: If you have kids, don't let your kids become this kid. A flight from Victoria, BC to Toronto was canceled last week because a child was standing on their seat while the plane was taxiing on the runway. Kid refused to put the seatbelt on, so the pilot said, hey, we're going back to the gate. This flight is canceled. I shouldn't judge because parenting's kind of hard and I'm not a parent. So if you ever find yourself with a rowdy kid on a plane, an easy trick to get them to settle down is good old-fashioned drugs. Before the flight, give them some pudding with a few children's Tylenol PMs mixed in. Your flight will leave on time without you and your annoying kid making the news and getting talked about by a small town radio jock in Orillia. Here's Black Rebel Motorcycle Club.

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It is Fatty with you this evening. Health officials saying right now, this time of year in Simcoe County is the height of the communication of a certain disease. We'll talk about that in two songs. First, Beastie Boys, Fight for Your Right.

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1: Right now is the height of mosquito season in Simcoe County. Public Health Ontario says it could also lead to greater transmission of West Nile virus. Health officials remind you to wear bug spray when you head out for a hike. Long sleeves and long pants also help. I learned this too. Mosquitoes are attracted more to people who are pregnant, working out, or drinking alcohol. So if you're a booze bag, mosquitoes will like you, probably more than your family and friends who are, you know, really concerned about your drinking. Your skin looks weird and you're covered in bug bites. Here's Kills.

0: good.
1: Was it good for you?
0: Yeah, I just need a little breather right now. More music on Max in just a few.
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6: Partly cloudy tonight, low near 17. A mix of sun and cloud tomorrow with a high of 24. Clouds and scattered showers Wednesday with a high of 23, the low near 14.

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It is Fatty with you tonight. Got five straight songs on the way with Foo Fighters, Billy Talent, and The Strokes. Going to kick things off with the Bluestones. Here's Don't Miss, 89.1 Max FM.

0: Max FMs, we gotta swim naked in a sweaty pool of capitalist cash. Money. 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Black Thunder is roaming Simcoe, Muskoka, and beyond. 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